0: Been a hit more times than a few, that one. Benny King. Fear nothing, fear no one, stand by me. And these are all the hits from before the days of offshore radio here in the United Kingdom, and some of them from not long before the start of offshore radio here in the UK, like this one from
1: 1963.
0: Jerry and the Pacemakers.

Buddy Holly. Buddy Holly was killed in a plane crash in 1959. But his songs will always be remembered. Always.

Another Before Off short track from Merseyside, The Searchers and Sweet Sway Sweet. Before that, Mike Berry and the Outlaws, his tribute to Buddy Holly. Mike was a very successful actor as well as being a musician. He did a fabulous version of Elvis Presley's Don't Be Cruel in the 1970s as well. I can't play that for you on Before Offshore, but you try and dig that out sometime. It's well worth a listening. 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

0: Commotion, the number of gigs I've done in my time where that turned into a conga, really. But anyway, Dance Craze time here on Before Offshore, and time for this week's Goofy Great. This one got to number two on Billboard, and it's a sucker.
1: Before Offshore
2: presents...

0: You Can't Lick It, the Cordettes and Lollipop, and that got to number two on Billboard. Now, this one became a number one single. Quite a story to this. Should have actually been a hit for Burt Whedon, but the guy who wrote it didn't like Burt Whedon's version and really didn't like it at all. And he caught up with the Shadows when they were touring and went backstage and played this to them on his ukulele. And the Shadows went, yeah, we'd probably do something with that.
1: 1960.
0: And it went to number one. The Shadows and Apache.

0: 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This is not a commercial. It's an historic recording played for old time's sake. Take no action as a result of hearing this.
1: Get out of town fast.
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0: 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And today's is an absolute offshore classic of the first order.
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0: Don't get better than this. Georgie Fame and the Blue Flames.

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They'll have to catch me before I pay Internal Revenue. Good morning, Judge. 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

0: Wild and classic British rock and roll recorded live. Wee Willie Harris rocking at the Two Eyes. That just about takes it for today. Thank you so much for your company. Really appreciate you being here on today's show, Before Offshore. Catch you on the next one. Right now, though, I've got to hit Getting Split, and that's what I'm going to do. This is Young Jesse.
1: Remember this golden classic.
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0: Ta-ra!

From Drury Lane to Memory Lane, a nostalgic look at the great musicals from 1960 to 1979.

From the rise and fall of Lyle Bart to the arrival of Andrew Lloyd Webber, join us as we go on a nostalgic, magical journey to the musicals. Gigi, Pickwick, Jesus Christ Superstar, Evita, all your favorites are here as we welcome you to our nostalgic journey through the beloved musicals which have graced the stages of London's West End and Broadway and hold a special place in our hearts. Today, Heather O'Neill and myself recall the soundtracks and stories of the Golden Age from 1960 to 1979. So sit back and relax in the best seat in the house for the next 2 hours as we go to the musicals.

The year 1967 saw the debut of the first real rock musical on Broadway, and tells the story of The Tribe, a group of politically active, long-haired hippies of the age of Aquarius, living a bohemian life in New York City and fighting against conscription into the Vietnam War. Claude, his friend Berger, and their roommate Sheila, together with their friends, struggle to balance their young lives, loves, and the sexual revolution with their rebellion against war, and their conservative parents and society. Ultimately, Claude must decide whether to resist the drafts, as his friends have done, or serve in Vietnam, compromising his pacifist principles and risking his life. With words and music by Jerome Ragney and James Rado, the show was both a critical and financial success. It was, of course, Hair.

formed at the Collette Court School in the summer of 1968. Such was the acclaim, the script was rapidly expanded to 35 minutes for Decca Records, with its debut as a full musical show at the Edinburgh International Festival in 1972. The musical tells the story of Joseph from the Bible Book of Genesis. As one of the most popular musicals of all time, it has also been performed by over 25,000 schools throughout the world, making it the most popular school play ever.

David Dalton with the original 1968 version of Any Dream Will Do. 1969 saw a Disney classic brought to life, where musician Frank Churchill and lyricist Larry Morey reworked the 1937 film Snow White and the Seven Dwarfs for the stage. With authentic replica costumes for the characters and a brilliantly written musical score, the show was a success in America, although curiously never revived in the West End. Starring Mary J. Salerno as Snow White, Richard Boone as Prince Charming, and Anne Francine as the Queen with a full supporting cast, let's enjoy the original soundtrack with Hi-Ho!

Another Broadway musical of 1970 was Georgie, with words by Carol Bayer and music from George Fischoff. The show tells the story of an awkward, overweight, dowdy music teacher, Georgie, her beautiful, self-centered roommate, Meredith, Meredith's ne'er-do-well boyfriend, Joss, and widower, James Lemington. When Meredith becomes pregnant, an overjoyed Georgie prepares for the blessed event, and soon after finds herself the baby's caregiver when the irresponsible Meredith disappears with a new beau. Georgie and Joss settle into an unlikely relationship, threatened by his need to be independent, ultimately forcing Georgie to make a decision based on what's best for the child rather than her own needs and desires. Starring Dillis Watling and Melissa Hart, and based on the hit 1966 film Georgie Girl, it proved difficult to translate the same success on stage. The critical consensus was that the intimate story did not lend itself to a large production with singing ensemble and dance routines. The score included nothing close to matching the film's bouncy title tune, and Watling was neither plain enough nor as vivacious as Lynn Redgrave, who had portrayed Georgie in the film, to do the character justice. It closed after just four performances. Here's Have Another Dream on Me.

1971 saw the arrival of the Jim Jacobs and Warren Creasy collaboration about teenagers in 1950s rock and roll America. The musical follows 10 working-class teenagers as they navigate the complexities of peer pressure, politics, personal core values, and love. The two key characters were Danny and Sandy. And if you haven't yet guessed, of course, the smash hit of 1971 was Grease.

0: The original cast recording of the theme song from Grease, which opened in Chicago in 1971, before moving to Broadway in 1972, and running for 3,388 continuous performances until 1980, making it the 18th longest-running show on Broadway. In 1973, the West End version, with Richard Gere in the lead role, enjoyed equal success. The spin-off film adaptation in 1978 made international stars of John Travolta and Olivia Newton-John, and the show's endearing charm continues to pull in audiences today with the most recent 2023 revival.
1: The big hit in the West End of 1972 was undoubtedly Tim Rice and Andrew Lloyd Webber reuniting with Jesus Christ Superstar. Amazingly, they could not secure funding initially for the production, releasing the musical score as a concept album in 1970, which generated sufficient interest to fund the controversial Broadway production in 1971. When the show opened in the West End at the Palace Theatre in 1972, its fame and notoriety ensured success, with Paul Nicholas and Dana Gillespie in the lead roles. Loosely based on the gospel accounts of the Passion, the work interprets the psychology of Christ and other characters, with much of the plot centred around Judas, who is dissatisfied with how Christ steers his disciples. Contemporary attitudes, sensibilities and slang pervade the rock opera's lyrics, and ironic allusions to modern life are scattered throughout the depiction of political events.

The original cast recording from Jesus Christ Superstar. By complete contrast, another musical opened in 1973 which has developed the biggest cult following of any show. Richard O'Brien penned the words and music for this hit musical, which is a humorous tribute to various B-movies associated with the science fiction and horror genres from the 1930s to the early 1960s. The musical tells the story of a newly engaged couple getting caught in a storm and coming to the home of a mad transvestite scientist, Dr. Frankenfurter, unveiling his new creation, a sort of Frankenstein-style monster, in the form of an artificially made, fully grown, physically perfect muscle man.

0: the opening number to the Rocky Horror Show. In its 7-year run in the West End, the musical clocked up just shy of 3,000 performances, enjoyed a similar run on Broadway in 1975, and is still revived today as one of the most endearing modern musicals.
1: 1975 saw the traditional musical return with a bang. Lyricist Fred Ebb and composer John Kander came together to create Chicago. Set in Chicago in the Jazz Age, the musical is based on the 1926 play of the same name by Maureen Dallas Watkins, then a journalist covering the city's courthouse beat. A satire on corruption in the administration of criminal justice, the plot follows felons who manipulate their stories to develop celebrity status. Opening on Broadway in June 1975, starring Liza Minnelli, the show ran for over 900 performances before transferring to the West End for a similar run. But it has been the 1996 West End revival, which is still running today, which has made Chicago the longest ever running Broadway production in the UK, with a galaxy of stars over the years, including Ruthie Henshaw, Claire Sweeney, Catherine Zeta-Jones, Denise Van Outen, Sacha Distel, Jimmy Osmond, and Gary Wilmot.

0: That Jazz.
1: All That Jazz from the hit musical Chicago.
2: Stephen Sondheim was riding high again in 1976 when his hit musical Side by Side opened at London's Mermaid Theatre in May. Produced by Ned Sheeran, the musical is in the form of a review, with various sections tied together by being from a particular Sondheim musical or having a common theme, and all of it is tied together by the narrator. He explains what the show songs are from, and in some cases provides background on why the songs were written. He also notes comparing and contrasting Sondheim themes for the audience. The cast included Millicent Martin and Julia McKenzie, and ran for 809 performances. The Broadway production opened in 1977, and the show has toured the world in revivals ever since. Here, Julia McKenzie sings Broadway Baby from the show.

chair. Still, I'll stick it till I'm on a bill all over Times Square.

Another smash hit in the long, hot summer of 1976 was A Chorus Line. Set on the bare stage of a Broadway theatre, the musical is centred on 17 Broadway dancers auditioning for spots on a chorus line. The musical provides a glimpse into the personalities of the performers and the choreographer as they describe the events that have shaped their lives and their decisions to become dancers. The Broadway version had opened at the Schubert Theatre in May 1975. And was to run for a staggering 6,137 performances, becoming the longest-running production in Broadway history until surpassed by Cats in 1997. The UK production starred Jane Summerhays, Jean Marsh, and a bevy of beauties. The show picked up many awards, including 8 Tony Awards and the Olivier Award in the UK for Best New Musical.

The beautifully haunting What I Did for Love from Chorus Line. 1977 was ushered in with the opening of the hit musical Annie, with music by Charles Stross, lyrics by Martin Charman. It is based on the 1924 comic strip Little Orphan Annie by Harold Gray. The original Broadway production opened in 1977 and ran for nearly 6 years, setting a record for the Alvin Theatre. It spawned numerous productions in many countries, as well as national tours, and won 7 Tony Awards, including for Best Musical. Opening in the West End in 1978 and starring Andrea McArdle, Stratford Johns and Sheila Hancock, the musical had several well-known songs, including this one, where Annie, having escaped from the orphanage, tells a friendly stray dog of better days tomorrow.

0: Andrew McArdle as Annie with Tomorrow.
1: Andrew Lloyd Webber and Tim Rice were riding high again in 1978 when their sing-through musical Evita hit the stage of the Prince Edward Theatre on June 21st. Telling the story of the life of Eva Perón, who became president of Argentina in 1946, the stellar cast included Elaine Page in the lead role, David Essex as Shay, and Joss Ackland as Perón. The show won the Olivier Award for Best Musical and enjoyed an 8-year run with 3,176 continuous performances, opening on Broadway in 1979 with Patti LuPone as the lead role. The show clocked up 1,571 performances and won 3 Tony Awards, including the first ever British musical production to win Best Musical. Countless revivals around the world have ensured that Evita remains one of the all-time great modern musicals.

Elaine Page with the magnificent Don't Cry For Me, Argentina. Our final musical is another classic from the pen of Rodgers and Hammerstein, which although first opening on Broadway in 1951 and the West End in 1953, has enjoyed more revivals than almost any other musical and is synonymous with one of the giants of the stage, Yul Brynner. I refer, of course, to The King and I, which enjoyed its London revival in 1979 at the magnificent London Palladium, with Brynner in the lead role, Virginia McKenna cast as Anna, and June Angela as Tuptim. The musical's plot relates to the experiences of Anna, a British schoolteacher who is hired as part of the King's drive to modernize his country. The relationship between the King and Anna is marked by conflict through much of the piece, as well as by a love to which neither can admit. Yul Brynner continued to reprise his award-winning role until 4 months before his death from inoperable lung cancer. His last show at the Broadway Theatre in New York on June 30, 1985, was his 4,625th performance. Subsequent revivals have ensured his legacy lives on in one of the greatest musicals of all time. Let's close out our program with the evergreen classic, Shall We Dance?

0: We hope you've enjoyed our nostalgic look back at the musicals in this special Radio Mi Amigo programme. The programme was devised and written by Tim Wardley, with studio production by Tony O'Neill. From Jury Lane to Memory Lane has been an LV18 production from myself, Heather O'Neill, and Tim Wardley. We wish you farewell until we meet again on the airwaves.
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Evening all, welcome along. Chris Morgan with you for another hour of album tracks on Radio Mi Amigo. We've just started with Iggy Pop from a 73 album called Raw Power. Gimme Danger. Well, no worries about getting danger this evening. Just great music. It's all a kind of a rock show.

Wings on that one. 1975 was the year of that album. That was called Rock Show. But I'm with you on enjoying all this music this very evening. Something more gentle right now. Peter Frampton, I'm with you. Name of the album as well.

Peter Frampton, I'm In You. And before that, it was Wings. I forgot to mention it was from the album Venus and Mars, the rock show record. Right, carry on. One of my favourite bands. Fairport.

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Genesis, well, actually, I said my, one of my favourite bands. I've got so many favourite bands. I wouldn't try counting them all up on one hand, you know, on your fingers. It just wouldn't work. So many, as I said, I think, oh, I like them as well. I'll play more of their tunes to boot.

0: Pretty things on that one from a 1970 album called Parachute Cries from the Midnight Circus. From Cries of the LV-18.
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3: 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Welcome aboard.

Motown album track from 1966. It was The Temptations, Getting Ready, and Ain't Too Proud to Beg. Well, no begging here, just playing great music. If you want to hear anything, do drop me a line and we'll see what we can do. And if your name's Rosie, this next song just for you.

So for Davis Rosie, hope you enjoyed that. Jackson Browne off Running on Empty, no emptiness there, just great music. And that, of course, was the lovely track entitled Rosie. And we'll go from 78 back to 1971 right now. And this is Tim Buckley.

A real story in that one. That's Tim Buckley off an album called Star Sailor, song to the siren. Of course, sirens used to lure sailors, singing to them and tempting them to fall in the water, and then they were gored. Yes, I've been up on the LV18 decks and I've listened out at sea to see if anybody beautiful would lure me, but so far, no luck. Maybe it'll happen one day. Now, if you're an old fossil like me, you most probably were brought up on the music of people like Glenn Miller. Yes, I'm not going to play any Glenn Miller, but in 1960, Etta James took a song that he pretty well made his own and turned it into this gorgeous sound.

How about that? Thought I'd bring you a bit of what we'll call real class, shall we? That was Etta James, going back to 1960 for that one. At last, to enjoy that. Now, recently, I was visiting a castle that's close to me, and it was one that the Queen Mummy used to stay in occasionally, and she used to go out in the gardens. There was a garden specially for her, and a big pond. We went and had a look at this pond the other week, and it was black. And I said to my wife, why is it black? She pointed out that it was an overcast day, threatening to rain, and because the clouds were so black, it was reflecting in the water, making it all black. Why do I mention all this? Well, We're Only in It for the Money is the name of an album from the Mothers of Invention, and they said, let's make the water black. I didn't think they did it in a slightly different way, you understand.

bad finger on that one. It was one of their later offerings. It came from 1974 off an album called Wish You Were Here. That was Dennis. And we're going from 74 way back once again to the 60s. And it's the Moody, Magnificent Moodies. Moody Blues, of course. It ain't necessarily soul. And yes, it's that version.

and why not? The Magnificent Moodies, that's an early outing from them off the album, that is, The Magnificent Moodies. I ain't necessarily sure. Well, necessarily, we've only got a few more album tracks to go before we reach the top of the hour. So I hope you're going to stay around to listen to what they are. And then, of course, continue listening through the night to more album selections from others. And then during the daytime, of course, we'll be back with all those lovely, because I quite like 45s.

Ride the Mod, of course. That's Night in the Town, or at least the album's called Night in the Town, 1976. Trade Winds. Well, our trade places. I'd gladly play you another hour if I could, but I have to move over quite soon. So I'll go back to 1967 for this one.

There we go. That's Nirvana from the story of Simon Samopath, going back to 67, Wings of Love. And I'm afraid it's time for me to move out, as I've been threatening for about the last 10 minutes. I'll leave you for 5 years or so. This one from David Barry. Don't forget, you can check out what's going on by visiting our website. Be back at some point. We'll see what happens. But for now, bye-bye.

And it's Robin D continuing the beautiful album tracks from the amazing Radio Mi Amigo from the beautiful LV-18 light vessel anchored here in Harwich Harbour. We opened up with Godzilla from Blue Oyster Cult from the Spectres album from 1977. Then it was Lord Grenville from Al Stewart and Year of the Cat from 1976.

Holding On to Yesterday, that's Ambrosia, along with Alan Parsons, and from Ambrosia's self-titled album from 1975. Up next, it's American Flyer.

That's America and California Revisited from the Homecoming album from 1972. And the American Flyer track before that came from Spirit of a Woman, Gamblin' Man from 1977. It's me, Amigo Nighttime, and this is Billy Joel.

Billy Joel and Los Angelinos from an album called Street Life Serenade from 1974. Now in 1979, Gris Rainbow had an album out called White Trails, and I've picked this track, Body Music, and it's 6 minutes, 5 seconds long.

0: Oh, yes. Delicious nighttime listening there for you on Radio Mi Amigo Nighttime, where it's now time for a refreshment break. And I wasn't going to have that tonight because I'm not organised at all. But my assistant, Elspeth of Nottingham, has brought in with her a 1 litre bottle of homemade lemonade. I think it was made by a favourite aunt. So I'm going to drink to that, and you can have what you want. I'm going to play you three in a row and give you the initials of the artists I'm going to play, and we're going to have a bit of fun and see if you can guess who they are. I think it's fairly easy tonight. We're going to start off with DS, then we're going to have GH, and finally GR. Here we go.
1: 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Here we go.

there are the same oldies. Then there are the same old repetitive oldies you hear over and over again on the other stations. Now, here is Radio Mi Amigo, bringing you the very best oldies, most of which you just won't hear anywhere else. And Robin D's got them all. On Fridays at 10 o'clock in the morning and 4 o'clock in the afternoon. Then on Sundays at 9 in the morning and 3 in the afternoon. 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Right here on Radio Mi Amigo, where the great music comes out to play. 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Welcome aboard!

Well, that was a nice refreshment break trio there. Let's see how you got on and test your musical knowledge and see if you got them all right. We started off with DS, that was Dire Straits, and Single-Handed Sailor, very apt, from 1979, and the album was Communique. Well, that's how I pronounce it. Then it was GH, George Harrison, and from his self-titled album, Blow Away, from 1979. And finally there, yes, of course, GR, Jerry Rafferty, and Home and Dry from City to City, from 1978. It's me, Amigo Nighttime, with Robin D, and this is Cowboy.

0: And that's a band called Sea Level. Very maritime tonight. And from an album called On the Edge from 1978, that was Uptown, Downtown. And before that, the cowboy track, Hey There Baby, that came from an album called Five Will Get You Ten from 1971. And that's it for yours truly,
1: Robin D.
0: Time for me to go, and a Robin D hour is not complete without the Doobie Brothers. From Taking It to the Streets, 8th Avenue Shuffle. I'll catch you very soon. You take care. Bye-bye for now.

Hello and welcome to the Rick Marks Hour here on Radio Mi Amigo, where we're album tracking all through the evening and the night. We started there with Bruce Springsteen from his album Darkness at the Edge of Town, and a track called Badlands, which he wrote after seeing a poster for the Terrence Malick film Badlands, and because he liked the title. Once he'd seen the film, he wrote Nebraska. This is Deep Purple. Who Do You Think We Are, Super Trooper?

Two supergroups of the 1970s, super rock groups, that is Deep Purple from Who Do We Think We Are, and that was Super Trooper, and then Hawkwind, Warriors at the Edge of Time, being their 1975 album Assault and Battery Part 1. Going back to the 1960s now for one, this is the Rolling Stones from December Children, and this is Get Off My Cloud.

haven't heard that song for ages, you know, and it got me moving about in my chair. Bad Company and Honey Child from Running With The Pack. The story is about a wild, intoxicating relationship that begins when the new writer meets a young woman who is chaotic, unconventional, but impossible to ignore. She's messy, unpredictable, and maybe a little bit dangerous. We started off with the Rolling Stones from December Child and Get Off My Cloud, and in the middle we had Blood Wind Pig from their 1970 album Getting to This and Lung Bomb Blues. This is another one of my favourite bands, The Straubs, Bursting at the Seams, 1973. Lay Down.

if that's got you thinking about the ultimate question of life, the universe and everything, let me tell you the answer is 42. The Sound of the Eagles there from One of These Nights and The Journey of the Sorcerer, which of course was used as the intro to The Hitchhiker's Guide to the Galaxy, and before that The Storms from Bursting at the Seams and Lay Down. This is Joni Mitchell from Blue, going back to 1971 on Mi Amigo, and this is A Case of You.

The beautiful voice of Sandy Denny there, singing with Fairport Convention from Unhalfbricking, and the ballad of the Easy Rider. Before that, you heard Joni Mitchell from Blue and A Case for You. Now, this song is all about the girl that the lead singer of Caravan eventually married. From the land of the grey and pink, 1971 music, this is Golf Girl.

0: I got my description of Golf Girl slightly wrong. It became Richard Sinclair's girlfriend, not his wife, and she was called Pat. We started off there, of course, with Caravan from In the Land of the Grey and Pink and Golf Girl, and we followed it there with Crosby, Stills and Nash. Helplessly Hoping from Crosby, Stills and Nash in 1969. It's time for me to disappear. I hope you've all had a good time listening to my music for the last hour. And if so, I would be very grateful if you could join me again next week and we'll do a similar thing all over again. Until then, I'm going to leave you with two things. Firstly, much more great music coming your way on Radio Mi Amigo. And secondly, with Barclay James Harvest from their self-titled LP from 1970. And Darker, Now the Skies. For me, Rick Marks, ta-la. You look after yourselves and you keep yourself safe. I'll see you soon.
1: Don't ask me how I know, but this dark sky will soon be blue. Don't ask. No, don't ask. Just watch. Grey mists of winter fall like so many drops of dew. Feel the ice melt to warm tears in my eyes under the light of a tin sun. Do not ask me how I know the effect of light on unseen eyes. How could I know?

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2: Look at you. A triumph of technological engineering. A work of art. They can keep their Sistine Chapels. Give me the inside of a wireless set any day.

Lovely. They were a great band, the Flaming Groovies, and Teenage Head, released as a single on Karma Sutra Records in 1971, and it was also the title track from the album Teenage Head, which in the UK was issued as a double album, along with their previous one from 1970, Flamingo. Now, I remember at the time of its release, I had a Saturday job working in a tiny record store up in Leeds, in Yorkshire, in the UK, although it wasn't really a job to me, more heaven, I would say. And it was the first store in the area where you could buy what was termed the underground sounds, progressive stuff and all that, stuff you couldn't find in the mainstream record stores, such as they were. And I remember we also stocked imports from the USA, along with the early bootleg albums from bands like Led Zeppelin and Jimi Hendrix, although these were kept out of sight and only sold to regular customers. Why am I telling you all this? When the Flaming Groovies album came out, I remember playing it constantly over the shop's music system, loudly, of course. And in case you were wondering, this is the overnight service of Radio Mi Amigo, broadcasting from the floating palace of musical delights, the light vessel LV18 here in Harwich Harbour in the UK. Paul Windsor here, ready for another trip around the garden of unearthed delight. So let's get to it. From 1966, these are the Four-Leaved Clovers.

0: pleasant day tonight.
1: Yeah, classy stuff. That was Delta blues singer Boyd Gilmore with the Robert Johnson song Rambling on My Mind, released on the Modern label in the USA in 1952. It's even older than me, which is saying something. And it also featured Ike Turner on piano, so now you know. Before that, it was Hull band The Rats with a single out on Columbia Records in early 65, the classic Spoonful. And it's fairly well known that Mick Ronson was in the Rats long before he teamed up with David Bowie, but he hadn't yet joined the band when Spoonful was recorded. We started that set with the Four-Leaved Clovers from 1966 and All Right Girl, which was recorded at the Oak Recording Studios in Morden in Surrey, not far from London, and which was also a record label issuing sort of private pressings, usually limited to 99 copies or less. Apparently if you made 100 or more, they were subject to some sort of tax. Well, it isn't everything. So consequently, many of these Oak releases are hard to find, and if you do, well, it'll likely cost you an arm and a leg to buy. So there you go. Anyway, enough of my verbiage. Let's have some music.

Yeah, from 1968, those were Time, or T-I-M-E, as it's spelt out in capital letters, which apparently stands for Trust in Men Everywhere. Well, at your peril, I would say. The track was Tripping into Sunshine, and that's from their self-titled album out on Liberty Records. Before that, the Steve Miller Band, also from 68, Key to the Highway, and that's from their capital album Children of the Future. And we kicked off with the Beatles' 1969 single, Come Together. 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Our email address is studio@lv18radio.uk. 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What more could you want? Well, you could want some Skip Bifferty, which is what you're going to get. This is a track called This We Shall Explore, which features future Lindisfarne member Alan Hull on vocals, recorded around 1967-68, but left unreleased at the time. Have a listen, it's pretty damn good.

Indeed, the unmistakable sounds of the Beach Boys there, and Santa Ana Winds, recorded for the Surf's Up album in 1970-71, but unfortunately not used at the time. It eventually appeared sometime later on their Landlocked album, which also ultimately never got released, although demo copies did sneak out, as they do. They re-recorded the song for a 1980s single, but I think the original version is by far and away the best, to my aging ears. Anyway, before that it was Skip Bifferty with the late Alan Hull on vocals. This We Shall Explore, another great track unreleased at the time. It eventually saw the light of day in 2005 on the Alan Hull anthology We Can Swing Together. Well worth searching out. Right, okay, on we go. Here's one you should know, and if you don't, well, you're about to. From early 1967, these are Buffalo Springfield.

Yeah, that's a great Fred Neil song. The Other Side of This Life, as recorded there by The Loving Spoonful and released on their 1966 album, Do You Believe in Magic? Yeah, certainly we do. We started that set with the Buffalo Springfield and the Stephen Stills song For What It's Worth, classic song. In between those two was another song that's been recorded by many, Reason to Believe, written by Tim Hardin, and that was his version released as a single on Verve Folkways in 1966. We are currently meandering around the garden of unearthly delights here on the overnight service of Radio Mi Amigo with more music than you can shake a stick at. Just be careful though where you're shaking it, no injuries please. From 1969, these are The Gun with a track from their Gunsight album, Head in the Clouds.

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2: The Amiga.

Something We All Want there. I think that was Give Me Some Truth from John Lennon's Imagine album out in 1971. And from a year later, it was Status Quo and Oh Baby from their classic Pile Driver album. And we kicked all that off with The Gun from their Gunsight album Head in the Clouds. And unfortunately, it's time to close the gates once more here at the Garden of Unearthly Delights. But never fear, we're close at hand 4 nights a week if you require a further deep dive into the music. Tuesdays, Wednesdays, Thursdays and Saturday nights at midnight is where we're at. Man, repeated 6 hours later at 6 a.m. That's UK time, of course. So you're bound to stumble into us at some point, I guess. To finish, a great version of Baby Please Don't Go by Paul Revere and the Raiders from their Just Like Us album. But from me, Paul Windsor, see ya!

Chris Cooper on Radio Mi Amigo, and I often start an hour with a bit of a crash and a bang, but rather more subdued today. That's because I'm trying to fly under the radar, so to speak, because we're breaking the rules to start with, and that's what an ex-pirate does, you see, because that was an album track, and we normally play singles during the day, but never mind. And just to confuse matters further, that came from the Bee Gees' first album, which was actually their third studio album. The brothers Gibb had their Purple Patch of great success between 67 and 68, and that one was from 67. It was the story of a one-minute woman. OK, we'll pick up the tempo a little bit now.

Producer Harvey is producing the whole music this hour, 60s and 70s, as we alternate the years. That was, of course, ABBA, Honey Honey, and by 1975, Bjorn and Benny were honing the classic ABBA sound as demonstrated on that hit record. So 1975 there, the year that France introduced nationwide driving speed limits, upsetting just about every French driver.

written by David Bowie and sang there to great effect by his one-time girlfriend, Dana Gillespie. And from 1973, that was the story of Andy Warhol. 1973, what happened then? Well, the Netherlands legalised abortion. There's an interesting fact for you.

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3: It is indeed Radio Mi Amigo from the LV18, our lightship in Harwich. I'm Chris Cooper. I'm sitting in the lookout at the moment. That's the name of the bridge, as most of us know it, but it doesn't have a steering wheel as such, so it's called the lookout on a lightship. And we're at the quayside in Harwich, and we'd love to show you around the ship if you'd like to come down here. Full details on

website, but generally speaking, we're open every day, 11 o'clock in the morning until 4 o'clock in the afternoon. Well, we just heard music there from Donovan and the Magpie. That was a track taken from the Scottish singer-songwriter's 1967 album, A Gift from a Flower to a Garden.

0: nag, nag. Girls talk, girls talk,
1: girls talk, yeah. Oh dear. Yeah, yeah. A Nick Lowe composition. Given Dave Edmunds' rockabilly new wave sheen in 1979 and a new lease of life after he came to prominence in the late 60s as a member of the band Love Sculpture. Well, this is Chris Cooper, as I say, on the Mi Amigo, well, on Radio Mi Amigo on the LV18. And the other side of the studio glass is producer Harvey. To be on the other side of the glass in on the ship, you've got to be up a rather tall ladder and appearing in through the studio window. But, we sort of won't go into that. But if you want to get an idea of the layout of the ship, as I said before, come down to Harwich and see us. Mi Amigo alternating 60s and 70s all the way through this hour. And that means we go back to the 60s now. And here's one you may remember if you're as old as me anyway. This is Cliff and the Shadows.

By 1966, Cliff and the Shadows were often doing their own thing, but they reunited for that hit single, In the Country. It reached number 6 in the UK charts and remembered in disc, so hideously catchy, everyone will be bouncing off the walls to it, whether they want to or not. And I think that is quite an apt description. And the hits keep on coming. Gladys Knight and the Pips now.

Midnight Train to Georgia. Proof that the most dramatic journeys happen at night. From 1973, when the first mobile phone call in Europe was made, and it happened in Finland, no doubt connected with Nokia somehow. And I expect the first call was, "Can you hear me?" Gladys Knight and the Pips there, and a soulful hit from them. They were an American R&B, soul and funk family music group from Georgia that remained active on the music charts and performing circuit for more than three decades, starting from the early 1950s.

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1: Four kinds of Sunsilk shampoo, because there are four kinds of hair. 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
3: 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But then I'm sure you take no notice of the Chris Cooper Show anyway.

Before the break, at the bottom of the hour, it was Don't Make Me Over. Dionne Warwick's connection to Bacharach and David would lead to many classic singles, including that one from the year 1964 and then up to 1972 with Lou Reed and A Satellite of Love, a single produced by David Bowie, whose famous falsetto can also be heard in the background, and that was lifted from the Transformer album. Splitting away from the Kinks, here's Dave Davis and the story of the death of a clown.

great music from the best decades of the 60s and the 70s. Radio Mi Amigo, around the world on the internet. And if you come down to the ship, we'll demonstrate good old AM Watery Wireless on 1575 kilohertz in the medium rave band. That was Dave Davis, The Death of a Clown, from 1967, the year the Torrey Canyon spilt its oil all over the Cornish coastline, prompting Britain to bomb the wreck. A very 1960s solution. Late 70s music now from Olivia Newton-John.

Olivia Newton-John, a sleek pop hit from her post-Grease reinvention, A Little More Love. And that's what we've got for you. Lots of love coming from the LV18. And we always welcome your feedback to our programmes. You can write to us at a generic email address, which is studio@lv18radio.uk.

0: Debbie Harry and Co. formed Blondie in 1974. However, back in 1968, she was a member of the folk psychedelic group known as Wind in the Willows. And there they were with Moments Spent. Could you hear her in the mix?
1: On the good ship LV-18, a crew of many, a treasure of pleasure.

from 1979, the year the Walkman launched in Europe, instantly creating generations of people who ignored each other. That was the Pretenders there, and the track, of course, was Kid. Chrissy Hynde was originally from Akron in Ohio, which, if memory serves me correctly, is the home of Goodyear tyres. I don't know why that sticks in my mind.

ring of bright water. That's Val Doonican sitting back in his rocking chair and telling the story of a Londoner and his pet otter living on the Scottish coast. And now for something completely different again. 1971 is the year. T-Rex is the group. Of course, Mark Bolan is the vocalist.

Glam Rock Boogie from Mark Bolan and T-Rex. Just about wrapping up another hour of music from Radio Mi Amigo. Chris Cooper, Mike Side, been a pleasure to be here and have your company. Gonna leave you with a track that Pete Townsend was convinced would give The Who their first and only number one hit. But it was not to be. Pictures of Lily.

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3: Hello, ladies and gentlemen, boys and girls. If you like that new jingle, it's good, isn't it? Well, it's great to have you along to the Pete Nightingale Pirate Radio Show. Broadcasting from the light vessel, the old V18, which is anchored at Harwich Harbour in Essex. Well, what a great show for you lined up. I'm going to tell you now, we've got Dave Berry, Gene Pitney, the Beatles. Oh, I can't wait, me. Well, I'm having a good week this week. I hope you are too. Right, let's get on with the show. The first record we played was Surf City, Jan and Dean, 1963, and of course it got to that number one in the UK, like all good records do. Well, let's tell you about the wife. My wife told me to stop making jokes about her cooking, so now I quietly chew and reflect on my life choices.
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0: Yeah, another great record from Dave Berry in 1965. Little Things got in the top 10 at number 5 in the UK singles chart. Now, if you just joined us, welcome to the grooviest program on the radio. Of course, it's the Pete Nightingale Pirate Radio Show, so I hope you're going to enjoy the show today. And remember, you're never more than 60 seconds away from music.
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0: Sakamoto, released in 1963 on the HMV record label, where it peaked at number 6 in the UK singles chart. It also reached number 2 in Germany, number 1 in Australia, Canada, Japan, Norway, and the US. Can you believe it? I can. I just loved that record when it came out. Let me say hello to Caroline Martin. Hello, Caroline. You in Tamworth? I got Steve Groves, Newbury in Berkshire. And hello, Dan. That's Dan James. Oh, he's all the way there in Paphos in Cyprus.
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0: Well, I do promise you, Gene Pitney, here he is.

great sound of Gene Pitney. We seem to be concentrating, I don't know why, on 1963. It was a great record called 24 Hours from Tulsa. I think you'll agree with me there. Got to number 5 in the UK singles charts, number 17 in the US on the Billboard Hot 100. Now, I was feeling generous. I took the wife out to a restaurant last night, and next to me was a group of 6 electricians. I tell you what, I couldn't believe it. They skipped the starters and went straight for the mains.

0: The Pete Nightingale Pirate Radio Show is now playing classic hits from the 60s and the 70s. Yes, Pete Nightingale is playing the greatest hits from all time again.
1: Get up in the morning, sleeping for bread, sir, so that every mouth can be fed.
0: Pete Nightingale, the DJ you grew up with, is always playing your favorite all-time hits.
2: And if you did grow up with me in the 60s, you'll know I love the Beatles. That's why I always play the Beatles, because we're coming up to our double play. That's why I do play.

0: 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I like to have a nice cup of tea and a biscuit. How about you? I tell you what, I just love my tea. I think you know that.
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0: 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I hope you feel the same, and you're going to put the kettle on and you're going to have a biscuit as well while I play the Beatles.

0: 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It was Johnny Tillerson. I hope you enjoyed it. You probably haven't heard it before, but count it as a new oldie. He had it to his collection. It was called Without You, and it was an international hit in three countries.
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0: 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That's where you'll find out all about me and how you can leave me a message. All you gotta do is let me know who you are, where you're from, and I will certainly say hello to you in a future programme.

0: I tell you what, I love listening to instrumentals. You don't have to remember the words, do you? That was Titanic, 1971. It was called Sultana and got to number 5 in the UK in the singles charts. Now, once I had a girlfriend and she asked me to fix a plug for her. I tell you what, I refused. And then the spark went from our relationship.
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1: 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The suspension is whilst investigations are carried out amidst accusations of racketeering.
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0: And I'll tell you what I'm going to do right now. We got a virtual jukebox to play, and I'm going over to put the coins in. I'm going to push the buttons and see what our virtual jukebox is going to

0: Coming Home, Baby, Mel Torme. I hope you enjoyed that on our virtual jukebox. Oh, we got some great records on that. I can tell you, maybe we'll play some more next week or the week after. From the swinging 60s to the sensational 70s, it's all here on Radio Mi Amigo. And talking about Radio Mi Amigo, we got some listeners I got to say hello to. I got Stephen Rand from London. Roman Moore. Hello, Roman. You're from Denver, Colorado. And Mike Leggett from Taunton in Somerset.
1: Well, you're things, what you're hearing things.
2: Knock, knock.
0: Who's there?
2: No bell.
0: No bell who?
2: No bell, that's why I knocked.

0: the Rolling Stones called Ruby Tuesday, released in 1967. It was the double A-side with Let's Spend the Night Together on the Decca record label. As repeater number 3 in the UK single charts, also reached number 55 in the US, number 14 in Ireland, number 7 in Belgium, number 3 in Austria, number 2 in Norway, and number 1 in Germany. And if you're singing along to that one, you're going to certainly be singing along to the next one.
1: Do you want to sing?
2: Yeah, I do. Then why don't we sing along to this one?

0: probably bringing you back to when you were in Scouts, the Cubs, the Brownies, the Guides, when you went on camping and you sat around the fire singing all these sort of songs. I bet that brought back some lovely memories. Where have all the flowers gone? And that came out in 1962. Now, I gotta tell you, I stayed at a hotel in Blackpool recently and it overlooked the sea. Unfortunately, it overlooked hygiene, good service and edible meals. Now, I'd like to say hello to some more people, and I'd like to say hello to Richard D. Bruin from Amsterdam in the Netherlands. I've also got Simon Burnett. Hello, Simon. You're in Parma in Spain, and Dick Verhuel in the Netherlands. Hello to you all. Now, if you're listening to AM 1395 and you're driving a car, listen carefully.
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0: Right now, here on Radio Mi Amigo, it's now time to change the speed and it's now time to change the tempo and slow it right down for the next record. Why? Because we're coming out to our romance feature, so I want you to get nice and comfortable, sit in a chair, relax, and listen to the next record coming up.

It's now time for romance. So go and get your partner, sit yourselves down, and get cozy in each other's arms. Then say to each other those three magic words. I love you, and I will love you forevermore. Then kiss each other tenderly during this next record.

0: All the best records from the 60s and the 70s here on Radio Mi Amigo, Tommy James and the Shondells, Crimson and Clover. It was released in 1968 on the Roulette record label, where it failed to make it into the UK singles chart. However, in the US, it peaked at number one spot in the Billboard Hot 100, and in Australia, it peaked at number three. It also peaked at number one spot in Canada, Germany, New Zealand, and Switzerland. Yes, we got another romance spot for you next week. Now it's time in the program to be a little bit serious. I can be serious sometimes. Although I'll tell you what, I'm really getting used to this music. And if you're wondering what it is, it's the Mi Amigo theme tune. And I'm talking over it. That's how serious I am. But I'm going to tell you that a day on Mercury isn't what you'd expect. No, on Mercury, one full day, which is sunrise to sunrise, lasts about 176 Earth days, even though each year is just 88 Earth days long. So a single day, there is twice as long as a whole year. Can you believe that? I can.
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1: Another 70s record on the P90 Girl Pirate Radio Show. Yeah, this is Cliff Richard, 1977. We don't talk anymore.

Well, that's Cliff Richard, We Don't Talk Anymore, 1977. Got to number one in the UK. It was an international hit in 19 other countries. Now, I've had trouble getting out of bed, so I changed my ringtone to the Hokey Cokey. Now it takes me 20 minutes to get out of bed.

0: 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Miamigo, Miamigo,
1: hey! And right now we're coming up to a twin spin. That's where we play two records back to back. We got the Kinks, we got the Animals, and the year that we've chosen this week is 1965. So sit down, relax, or if you want, get up and dance. I don't mind.
2: Let's go back in time.
3: Are you ready for some revived 45s from the 60s?

Well, unfortunately, this is going to be my last record. Hope you've enjoyed it today on the show. I'm going to be back with you next week. Make sure you tune in. It's Radio Mi Amigo. So I'm going to say bye.

There we go. Patrick Hernandez starting us off in this hour. Born to be Alive. He was born in 1979. Well, at least the singer was. Greetings. Welcome along. Chris Morgan here with another hour of fun single music. A real mixture of records that made the charts, those that didn't, and those that only made it into the pirate radio station's charts. All will be revealed as we go along. What I'm going to do now, a couple of nonsense records, starting in 1960 with this one from Tommy Steele.

0: went to shoot the load. He saw Jim's mouth out in the road.
1: What?
0: Oh, yes. What?

Tommy Steele and the Steelmen, back to 1960, where we start our playlist. Incidentally, that one, What a Bath, What a North and South, and that was done with my best London accent, you understand. Okay, another nonsense record, this time 72, Ricky Wilde, he's an astronaut.

Ricky Wilde, that one. I am an astronaut. Around in 1972, I remember hearing it at the time. I thought, ooh, this would be a big hit. On reflection, I might have got that one just a wee bit wrong.

Bring in Blue Jeans on that one. Bring in Sensibility back to the airwaves. It's too late now. Never too late to listen to another record. And here's one from 1975. I thought this was a cover, but I've just double checked, you know. And it was written by the bloke what sang it. So it most probably was unique to 1975.

Pete Wingfield, as I said, 1975, 18 with a bullet. I can't help but think it'd be more useful to have the gun, but maybe we should talk about such things. Instead, we should just stick to the music. Back to 1966.

Gary Walker, that goes back 66. It was Kuro and Twinkie Lee. Of course, Gary Walker, one of the three Walker brothers, all had different names, surnames, but they decided to be Walker brothers, which was nice. Gary.

Johnny Dice, Cass is inside that one. Go back to 78. Carry On Wayward Son. Actually, I was looking at the price of that one. You've got a good copy of the single, you know. It's worth a couple more bob now than when you first bought it all those years ago, which would have been in 1978. If you want to tell me about it, quite easy, really. You could email me. Why not send me a message? studio@lv18radio.uk. studio@lv18radio.uk if you want to send in a message. And if you can't be too fussed to do that, you can always go on the website. There's a form to fill in there. You just have to press a button, say you're not a robot, and you can do it that way. So once again, if you want to do it the proper way, studio@lv18radio.uk. That sounds...

Desmond Dekker and the Aces, going back to 1969, a bit of reggae, and I love a bit of reggae, that one called It Meg. Right, time to do a piratey sort of record. This in 1971 was released, but didn't make the UK charts. Did that stop the multicoloured ship? No, of course not.

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Sadly, didn't make the UK charts. Why not? A good record. I'm sure they'll agree that one. Chicago. And here comes that feeling again. Ooh.

0: Brenda Lee on that one, 1962, fabulous voice, great songs as always. Don't mind playing the old Brenda Lee stuff. Here comes that feeling, here comes a jingle.
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How about that for dreaminess? I think that's a safe way to describe that one. Marie Mulder, Midnight at the Oasis. Well, this is daytime on the LV18, moored up here at Harwich, home of Radio Mi Amigo. And every so often in my programmes where I play singles, I bring you tunes that were pioneered, supported by the Pirates, but sadly didn't do the business in the UK charts. Here's a good example. 1965, Dave D, Dozy, Beaky, Mick and Titch, All I Want.

JD Dozibiki Migantich. That was the one that they released first. It didn't become a hit, and I think a bit tame compared to the later stuff, because the next single reached the charts, and then it was all the way through to what, the end of the 60s for them. All I want right now is to remember the days when I was at school, although perhaps it's better if I forget.

Cat Stevens, remember the days of the old schoolyard. I think it's best, actually, if I forget mine, because I got into one or two bits of hot water, didn't do too well, which is why I'm here now, I guess. Right, quick reminder, you can find out more about Radio Mi Amigo by going to the Facebook page, LV18 The Key Harwich, LV18 The Key at Harwich.

Herman Simmons in 1968. That one was called Sunshine Girl. And I move on a couple of years, and one of those records, when I play it, I am back in that period. It's 1970, listening to the Multicoloured Ship playing Picketty Witch.

70, it's Pickety Witch. It's like a sad old kind of movie. And whilst that was playing, I was just thinking, well, if I could go back to 1970, how much would I change? You know, you think, yeah, I do X, Y, Z. And then along the way, you think about your children and your grandchildren, and you think, I can't do any of it, really. Instead, I'll just play some oldies. 1961, Eden Kane.

Eden King, going back to 1961. Well, I ask you, and I don't know if you're aware, it's one of the Sarstedt brothers. Remember, what was it, Where'd He Go to My Lovely? There was one in the 70s, The Continent. No, it wasn't The Continent at all. It was My Resistance Is Low. Same brothers, except they changed names, which is confusing, really. Confuses me anyway. Let's have a game of peekaboo, shall we, in 1973. This is The Stylistics.

Well, that goes all the way back to reaching the charts in 1973. It was Stylistics, Peekaboo. That's my original copy. I have to confess, that was gone completely out of my memory. Cannot recall it at all. Well, we have a quick look at the clock. We've got about 9 minutes to go on this particular hour, and a chance to get a bit closer to me. I want to be near you.

Always find there's a great driver beat on the Miguel 5 records, and there's a good example from 1964. It was called Near You, and in case you can't quite put your finger on it, the other one was Mockingbird Hill, which they had a big hit with. Okay, time almost for me to go. I'm going to sort of play out with a couple of records. Last one will be a bit romantic, a bit mushy, so we'll save that to the end. As it is now, we're going into 1967, and yep, you've guessed it. It's another one of those pirate records that they promoted, they pushed, but sadly didn't make the UK charts. This one comes from Don Covey, who eventually did get a hit in the UK in the 70s. It's called 40 Days, 40 Nights.

There we go then, that was around in 1967, 40 days, 40 nights. Well, I've done my nearly 60 minutes of this particular programme. I'm off now. If you want to hear any more, do check out the website. Could be back with albums, could be singles. I'll leave you with a bit of romance from the Carpenters. I Need to Be in Love.

Yeah, that's what I like to do, sat in the radio, Mi Amigo studio here on the LV18, crank the studio monitors up to 11 and listen to the music, which is fine during the day, but after midnight, while strolling around the Garden of Unearthly Delights, I have to think of the neighbours. I don't want to keep the guests awake over at the Pier Hotel, or do I? Anyway, I digress, as you can tell by the way I walk. Those were the Doobie Brothers, and the absolutely wonderful Listen to the Music, opening up one of our occasional visits to the Sun Lounge here on Radio Mi Amigo, with laid-back Paul Windsor, with music set at a leisurely pace, like this next one from Richie Havens. Here comes the Sun.

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Yeah, let's go to San Francisco by Translove Airways, no doubt. And a hit during the summer of 1967, those were the Flower Pot Men. Well, strangely, when that was released over in the States, they were known as the Flower Pots. Not sure why. A breakdown in communication, possibly. Who knows? Anyway, before that, it was US West Coast band Hearts and Flowers. And she sang Hymns Out of Tune from 1968. And from 1971, Richie Havens with George Harrison's Here Comes the Sun. Lovely stuff. Just what Chilling in the Sun Lounge is all about. And keeping that vibe going, this is Kenny Rankin, making sure everything remains peaceful.

You might well remember the Carpenters having a hit with that song in the early 70s, a rather sanitised version, it has to be said, and possibly a smoother version that befits a session in the Sun Lounge. But that version by Delaney and Bonnie and friends doesn't get played too often, so I thought I'd give it a spin. Anyway, that was Groupie, an in bracket superstar, issued in the UK in December 1969. Judy Collins was also in there with Joni Mitchell's Both Sides Now, and we started with US singer Kenny Rankin and Peaceful, great record, also covered rather superbly by Georgie Fame. This is Radio Mi Amigo, broadcasting from the light vessel LV18 mode here in Harwich Harbour here in the UK, and we are currently basking in the Sun Lounge, as we do on occasion, with that there Paul Windsor. And if ever a record was made for chilling in the Sun Lounge, this is it, Blue Guitar, from Justin Hayward and John Lodge.

0: Captain, I think the crew, meaning me as well, were expecting something a bit more shiny.
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Now, there's someone who's always welcome into the Sun Lounge, Antonio Carlos Jobim, and the classic How Insensitive from his 1963 album with a rather unwieldy title. The composer of Decifernado plays, the kazoo? Bagpipes? Well, I think not. Justin Hayward and John Lodge started us off with the wonderful blue guitar from 1975 and from 1978. It was Kraftwerk. And the model, great stuff. And here's someone else who's a regular visitor to the Sun Lounge, Chris Montez, with an ode to shepherds throughout the land. There will never be another you. Stop it.

Yeah, great stuff. Those were the Rolling Stones, of course, with Mick Jagger's vocal shining through, sitting on a fence, although I'm sure he wasn't when he recorded it. Before that, it was David Garrick from 1966 and Dear Mrs. Appleby, and also from 66, Chris Montez, There Will Never Be Another You. Come on now, give it a rest. This is Radio Mi Amigo, playing the best in 60s and 70s and all points in between, even farmyard animals if they happen to be passing through. Right, OK, from 1968, possibly a band you're not familiar with, but we can soon change all that. These are US band The Millennium, with Harmonies to Melt To. That is from their album Begin. This is I'm With You. Enjoy.

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1: 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Do it now.

I'm still here, just enjoying the sounds. From the top, it was the Millennium, and I'm with you. Great performance. And Dionne Warwick, in her prime, are you there with Another Girl from 1965, from 2 years earlier. It was the Jeanette, Sally Go Round the Roses. And finally, from 1968, the Zombies, Time of the Season. And that's it for this edition of the Sun Lounge. Time to draw the blinds and put the remaining drinks back in the fridge. Oh, see, you've drunk them all. Oh, well, no matter. Just keep a weather eye on the Radio Mi Amigo schedule at lv18radio.uk to keep abreast of who's on when and where. And not forgetting the Garden of Unearthly Delights if you fancy a deeper dive into the music. That's the place to be. We meet outside the gates 4 nights a week, 12 midnight UK time, Tuesday through Thursday, and Saturday nights. A pair of open ears are all you need. To finish today's session in the Sun Lounge, a cool slice of bossa nova from Andy Williams. The Face I Love. But from me, Paul Windsor, see ya.

A very strange record, that, Deep Purple. And a single only, Strange Kind of Woman. It got to number 8 in the UK charts. It was later added to the end of Fireball. Welcome along to the Rick Marks programme, where we're playing the hits from the 60s, the 70s, with the odd dalliance towards the 1950s. Now, go over to whatever you're listening to me on and give it a little squeeze, please. Oh, that feels good. Slade, 1973. Squeeze me. Please me.

chords that you recognise, but it didn't chart in the UK. From Orleans, 1976, that was still the one, and before that you had Slade and Squeeze Me, Please Me. This one got to number 31 in the UK charts. Sandra Cleeton's Clearwater Revival from 1969, and they're down on the corner.

Creedence Clearwater Revival from 1969 and Down on the Corner. That's where you can find the LV18 from which Radio Mi Amigo broadcasts. If you come to Harwich, follow the harbour road down and just before you turn right to get to the seafront, then we're there at Halfpenny Pier. Graham Parker and the Rumour from 1978. Hey Lord, don't ask me questions.

a band that weren't as successful as I thought. Graham Parker and the Rumour from 1978 and Hey Lord, Don't Ask Me Questions. That was their second biggest hit, getting to number 32. Their biggest hit was Hold Back the Night, which got to number 24. And my personal favourite, Local Girls, didn't even get in the charts. Time for a bit of The Move from 1971. This is Chinatown.

A great track there, The Move from 1971 and Chinatown. Now this is the American hit I'm going to play for you now, Bobby V from 1961. It was a hit in the UK for Marty Wilde. Anybody guess what the song is? I'll give you a clue. Bouncy, bouncy, bouncy.

I should check my facts before I open my mouth, shouldn't I? That was a number 4 hit in the UK. Marty Wilde's only got to number 9, 1961. Bubby V and Rubber Balls here on Radio Mi Amigo. This is the Bystanders, 98.6.

Heidi and the Dreamers from 1963. If you're gonna make a fool of somebody, well, if you can remember Freddie and the Dreamers, what I'm about to say won't make much sense to you, but there is a whole generation out there that don't know what 98.6 Fahrenheit is. It's body temperature, if you'd like to know, because before the break we heard the Bystanders and 98.6. It's time to go a bit disco now, and we're going to start out with some horrible throaty noise from the Miracles. This is Love Machine.

come down to Harwich and we'll all start one. The OJs and a Love Train, 1972 on Radio Mi Amigo. This is Van Morrison and the Brown Eyed Girl.

The sound of Van Morrison from 1967 and the Brown Eyed Girl. You're in tune with Radio Mi Amigo. If you'd like to get in touch with us, we'd love to hear from you. It's studio at lv18radio.uk. If you'd like to come down and see us, then we're moored at Hoppenny Pier on Harwich Quay. This is the sound of Smokey, 1976, and Wild, Wild Angels.

I've always loved that band Smokey there from 1978, and one of my favourite singles from them, Wild Wild Angels. We haven't had our dalliance with the 1950s yet, have we? So let's put that right. This is 1958 music from Buddy Holly. It's So Easy.

The late, great Buddy Holly there from 1958, and It's So Easy. I love this record as well. Gary Wright, Love Is Alive.

Sometimes you think you know something and you don't. Gary Wright there from 1975 and Love Is Alive, which I just assumed was a UK hit, but it wasn't. Neither that nor Dreamweaver got into the UK charts, but they both got to number two in the USA. This is Carole King. It's Too Late from 1971.

That's Anna Carole King there from 1971, and it's too late. It's time for me to go. I hope you've enjoyed the music that I played here on Radio Mi Amigo. I'm going to leave you with Fleetwood Mac and Rhiannon from 1975. From yours truly, Rick Marks, ta-na, you look after yourselves and keep yourselves safe. I'd be very happy if you could join me next week and we'll do the same thing all over again. Ta-da!

0: 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I'm Gordon Bathgate.
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0: Blue Swede and Hooked on a Feeling, preceded by Don't Ever Change by the Crickets. Yes, thank you, lads. That's quite enough.
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3: 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Away!

Chris Cooper on Radio Mi Amigo, and I often start an hour with a bit of a crash and a bang, but rather more subdued today. That's because I'm trying to fly under the radar, so to speak, because we're breaking the rules to start with, and that's what an ex-pirate does, you see, because that was an album track, and we normally play singles during the day, but never mind. And just to confuse matters further, that came from the Bee Gees' first album, which was actually their third studio album. The Brothers Gibb had their Purple Patch of great success between 67 and 68, and that one was from 67. It was the story of a one-minute woman. OK, we'll pick up the tempo a little bit now.

Producer Harvey is producing the whole music this hour, 60s and 70s, as we alternate the years. That was, of course, ABBA, Honey Honey, and by 1975, Bjorn and Benny were honing the classic ABBA sound as demonstrated on that hit record. So 1975 there, the year that France introduced nationwide driving speed limits, upsetting just about every French driver.

Wow, originally dating back to 1934, when it was written by George Gershwin and covered many, many times since then. That was a 1966 version from Billy Stewart of Summertime. And he is an American R&B singer and a great pianist to boot.

written by David Bowie and sang there to great effect by his one-time girlfriend Dana Gillespie. And from 1973, that was the story of Andy Warhol. 1973, what happened then? Well, the Netherlands legalized abortion. That's an interesting fact for you.

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3: It is indeed Radio Mi Amigo from the LV18, our lightship in Harwich. I'm Chris Cooper. I'm sitting in the lookout at the moment. That's the name of the bridge, as most of us know it, but it doesn't have a steering wheel as such, so it's called the lookout on a lightship. And we're at the quayside in Harwich, and we'd love to show you around the ship if you'd like to come down here. Full details on our website, but generally speaking, we're open every day, 11 o'clock in the morning until 4 o'clock in the afternoon. Well, we just heard music there from Donovan and the Magpie. That was a track taken from the Scottish singer-songwriter's 1967 album, A Gift from a Flower to a Garden.

Oh dear. A Nick Lowe composition given Dave Edmunds' rockabilly new wave sheen in 1979 and a new lease of life after he came to prominence in the late 60s as a member of the band Love Sculpture. Well, this is Chris Cooper, as I say, on the Mi Amigo, well, on Radio Mi Amigo on the LV18. And the other side of the studio glass is producer Harvey. To be on the other side of the glass on the ship, you've got to be up a rather tall ladder and appearing in through the studio window. But we sort of won't go into that. But if you want to get an idea of the layout of the ship, as I said before, come down to Harwich and see us. Mi Amigo alternating 60s and 70s all the way through this hour. And that means we go back to the 60s now. And here's one you may remember if you're as old as me anyway. This is Cliff and the Shadows.

By 1966, Cliff and the Shadows were often doing their own thing, but they reunited for that hit single In the Country. It reached number 6 in the UK charts and remembered in disc, so hideously catchy, everyone will be bouncing off the walls to it, whether they want to or not. And I think that is quite an apt description. And the hits keep on coming. Gladys Knight and the Pips now.

Midnight Train to Georgia. Proof that the most dramatic journeys happen at night. From 1973, when the first mobile phone call in Europe was made, and it happened in Finland, no doubt connected with Nokia somehow, and I expect the first call was, "Can you hear me?" Gladys Knight and the Pips there, and a soulful hit from them. They were an American R&B, soul and funk family music group from Georgia that remained active on the music charts and performing circuit for more than three decades, starting from the early 1950s.

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1: Four kinds of Sunsilk shampoo, because there are four kinds of hair. 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
3: 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But then I'm sure you take no notice of the Chris Cooper Show anyway.

Before the break, at the bottom of the hour, it was Don't Make Me Over. Dionne Warwick's connection to Bacharach and David would lead to many classic singles, including that one from the year 1964 and then up to 1972 with Lou Reed and The Satellite of Love, a single produced by David Bowie, whose famous falsetto can also be heard in the background, and that was lifted from the Transformer album. Splitting away from the Kinks, here's Dave Davis and the story of the death of a clown.

great music from the best decades of the 60s and the 70s. Radio Mi Amigo, around the world on the internet. And if you come down to the ship, we'll demonstrate good old AM watery wireless on 1575 kilohertz in the medium rave band. That was Dave Davis, The Death of a Clown, from 1967, the year the Torrey Canyon spilt its oil all over the Cornish coastline, prompting Britain to bomb the wreck. A very 1960s solution. Late 70s music now from Olivia Newton-John.

Olivia Newton-John, a sleek pop hit from her post-Grease reinvention, A Little More Love. And that's what we've got for you. Lots of love coming from the LV18. And we always welcome your feedback to our programmes. 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

0: Debbie Harry & Co. formed Blondie in 1974. However, back in 1968, she was a member of the folk psychedelic group known as Wind in the Willows. And there they were with Moments Spent. Could you hear her in the mix?
1: On the good ship LV-18, a crew of many, a treasure of pleasure.

from 1979, the year the Walkman launched in Europe, instantly creating generations of people who ignored each other. That was the Pretenders there, and the track, of course, was Kid. Chrissy Hynde was originally from Akron in Ohio, which, if memory serves me correctly, is the home of Goodyear tyres. I don't know why that sticks in my mind.

Ring of Bright Water. That's Val Doonican sitting back in his rocking chair and telling the story of a Londoner and his pet otter living on the Scottish coast. And now for something completely different again. 1971 is the year. T-Rex is the group. Of course, Mark Bolan is the vocalist.

Glam Rock Boogie from Mark Bolan and T-Rex. Just about wrapping up another hour of music from Radio Mi Amigo. Chris Cooper, Mike Side, it's been a pleasure to be here and have your company. Going to leave you with a track that Pete Townsend was convinced would give The Who their first and only number one hit. But it was not to be. Pictures of Lily.

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3: Hello, ladies and gentlemen, boys and girls. If you like that new jingle, it's good, isn't it? Well, it's great to have you along to the Pete Nightingale Pirate Radio Show. Broadcasting from the light vessel, the old V18, which is anchored at Harwich Harbour in Essex. Well, what a great show for you lined up. I'm going to tell you now, we've got Dave Berry, Gene Pitney, the Beatles. Oh, I can't wait, me. Well, I'm having a good week this week. I hope you are too. Right, let's get on with the show. The first record we played was Surf City. Jan and Dean, 1963. And of course it got to that number one in the UK. Like all good records do. Well, let's tell you about the wife. My wife told me to stop making jokes about her cooking. So now I quietly chew and reflect on my life choices.

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1: When I told you we're gonna play Dave Berry, he's coming up with this one.

0: Yeah, another great record from Dave Berry in 1965. Little Things got in the top 10 at number 5 in the UK singles chart. Now, if you just joined us, welcome to the grooviest program on the radio. Of course, it's the Pete Nightingale Pirate Radio Show. So I hope you're going to enjoy the show today. And remember, you're never more than 60 seconds away from music.
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0: You're listening to one of the most successful records of 1963. It was Tsukiraki by Kiyu Sakamoto, released in 1963 on the HMV record label, where it peaked at number 6 in the UK singles charts. It also reached number 2 in Germany, number 1 in Australia, Canada, Japan, Norway, and the US. Can you believe it? I can. I just love that record when it came out. Let me say hello to Caroline Martin. Hello, Caroline. You in Tamworth? I got Steve Groves, Newbury in Berkshire. And hello, Dan, that's Dan James, or is it all the way there in Paphos in Cyprus?
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0: Well, I do promise you, Gene Pitney, here he is.

Pitney. We seem to be concentrating, I don't know why, on 1963. It was a great record called 24 Hours from Tulsa. I think you'll agree with me there. Got to number 5 in the UK single charts, number 17 in the US on the Billboard Hot 100. Now, I was feeling generous. I took the wife out to a restaurant last night, and next to me was a group of 6 electricians. I tell you what, I couldn't believe it. They skipped the starters and went straight for the mains.

0: The Pete Nightingale Pirate Radio Show is now playing classic hits from the 60s and the 70s. Yes, Pete Nightingale is playing the greatest hits from all time again.
1: Get up in the morning, sleeping for bread, sir, so that every mouth can be fed.
0: Pete Nightingale, the DJ you grew up with, is always playing your favorite all-time hits.
2: And if you did grow up with me in the 60s, you'll know I love the Beatles. That's why I always play the Beatles, because we're coming up to our double play. That's why I do play the Beatles during the double play. I play the Beatles, then I play another record as a double play, because there's a reason I do that, because I like to put the kettle on. I like to have a nice cup of tea and a biscuit. How about you? I tell you what, I just love my tea. I think you know that.
1: There is nothing quite so heavenly as a nice cup of tea.
2: I tell you what, it's absolutely is heavenly. I hope you feel the same, and you're going to put the kettle on and you're going to have a biscuit as well while I play the Beatles.

0: 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It was Johnny Tillerson. I hope you enjoyed it. You probably haven't heard it before, but count it as a new oldie. He had it to his collection. It was called Without You, and it was an international hit in 3 countries.
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2: 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That's where you'll find out all about me and how you can leave me a message. All you gotta do is let me know who you are, where you're from, and I will certainly say hello to you in a future programme.

0: I tell you what, I love listening to instrumentals. You don't have to remember the words, do you? That was Titanic, 1971. It was called Sultana and got to number 5 in the UK in the singles charts. Now, once I had a girlfriend and she asked me to fix a plug for her. I tell you what, I refused. And then the spark went from our relationship.
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1: Breaking news has just come in from Wimbledon that the Open tennis champion has been suspended by the governing body of tennis in Great Britain, the LTA. The suspension is whilst investigations are carried out amidst accusations of racketeering.
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0: And I'll tell you what I'm going to do right now. We got a virtual jukebox to play, and I'm going over to put the coins in. I'm going to push the buttons and see what our virtual jukebox is going to play.

0: Coming Home Baby, Mel Torme. I hope you enjoyed that on our virtual jukebox. Oh, we got some great records on that. I can tell you, maybe we'll play some more next week or the week after. From the swinging 60s to the sensational 70s, it's all here on Radio Mi Amigo. And talking about Radio Mi Amigo, we got some listeners I got to say hello to. I got Stephen Rand from London. Roman Moore. Hello, Roman. You're from Denver, Colorado. And Mike Leggett from Taunton in Somerset.
1: Well, you're hearing things. Well, you're hearing things.
2: Knock, knock.
3: Who's there?
2: No bell.
3: No bell who?
2: No bell. That's why I knocked.

0: The Rolling Stones, called Ruby Tuesday, released in 1967. It was the double A side with Let's Spend the Night Together on the Decca record label. As repeater number 3 in the UK single charts, also reached number 55 in the US, number 14 in Ireland, number 7 in Belgium, number 3 in Austria, number 2 in Norway, and number 1 in Germany. And if you're singing along to that one, you're going to certainly be singing along to the next one.
1: Do you want to sing?
2: Yeah, I do. Then why don't we sing along to this one?

0: probably bringing you back to when you were in Scouts, the Cubs, the Brownies, the Guides, when you went on camping and you sat around the fire singing all these sort of songs. I bet that brought back some lovely memories. Where Have All the Flowers Gone? And that came out in 1962. Now, I've got to tell you, I stayed at a hotel in Blackpool recently and it overlooked the sea. Unfortunately, it overlooked hygiene, good service and edible meals. I'd like to say hello to some more people, and I'd like to say hello to Richard D. Bruin from Amsterdam in the Netherlands. I've also got Simon Burnett. Hello, Simon. You're in Parma in Spain, and Dick Verhul in the Netherlands. Hello to you all. Now, if you're listening to AM 1395 and you're driving a car, listen carefully.
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0: Right now, here on Radio Mi Amigo, it's now time to change the speed and it's now time to change the tempo and slow it right down for the next record. Why? Because we're coming out to our romance feature, so I want you to get nice and comfortable, sit in a chair, relax and listen to the next record coming up.

It's now time for romance. So go and get your partner, sit yourselves down, and get cozy in each other's arms. Then say to each other those three magic words. I love you, and I will love you forevermore. Then kiss each other tenderly during this next record.

0: All the best records from the 60s and the 70s here on Radio Mi Amigo, Tommy James and the Shondells, Crimson and Clover. It was released in 1968 on the Roulette record label, where it failed to make it into the UK singles chart. However, in the US, it peaked at number one spot in the Billboard Hot 100, and in Australia, it peaked at number three. It also peaked at number one spot in Canada, Germany, New Zealand, and Switzerland. Yes, we got another romance spot for you next week. Now it's time in the program to be a little bit serious. I can be serious sometimes. Although I'll tell you what, I'm really getting used to this music. And if you're wondering what it is, it's the Mi Amigo theme tune. And I'm talking over it. That's how serious I am. Well, I'm going to tell you that a day on Mercury isn't what you'd expect. No, on Mercury, one full day, which is sunrise to sunrise, lasts about 176 Earth days, even though each year is just 88 Earth days long. So a single day, there is twice as long as a whole year. Can you believe that? I can.
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1: And another 70s record on the P90 Girl Pirate Radio Show. Yeah, this is Cliff Richard, 1977. We don't talk anymore.

Well, that's Cliff Richard. We Don't Talk Anymore. 1977 got to number one in the UK. It was an international hit in 19 other countries. Now, I've had trouble getting out of bed, so I changed my ringtone to the Hokey Cokey. Now it takes me 20 minutes to get out of bed.

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1: hey. And right now we're coming up to a twin spin. That's where we play two records back to back. We got the Kinks, we got the Animals, and the year that we've chosen this week is 1965. So sit down, relax, or if you want, get up and dance. I don't mind.
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3: Are you ready for some revived 45s from the 60s?

Well, unfortunately, this is going to be my last record. Hope you've enjoyed it today on the show. I'm going to be back with you next week. Make sure you tune in. It's Radio Mi Amigo. So I'm going to say bye.

There we go. Patrick Hernandez starting us off in this hour. Born to be Alive. He was born in 1979. Well, at least the singer was. Greetings. Welcome along. Chris Morgan here with another hour fun single music. A real mixture of records that made the charts, those that didn't, and those that only made it into the pirate radio station's charts. All will be revealed as we go along. What I'm going to do now, Cutler Nonsense Records, starting in 1960 with this one from Tommy Steele.

Tommy Steele and the Steelmen, back to 1960, where we start our playlist. Incidentally, that one, What a Bath, What a North and South, and that was done with my best London accent, you understand. Okay, another nonsense record, this time 72, Ricky Wilde, he's an astronaut.

Ricky Wilde, that one, I Am an Astronaut, around in 1972. I remember hearing it at the time. I thought, ooh, this would be a big hit. On reflection, I might have got that one just a wee bit wrong.

swinging blue jeans on that one, bringing sensibility back to the airwaves. It's too late now, never too late to listen to another record. And here's one from 1975. I thought this was a cover, but I've just double checked, you know, and it was written by the bloke what sung it, so it most probably was unique to 1975.

Pete Wingfield, as I said, 1975, 18 with a bullet. I can't help but think it'd be more useful to have the gun, but maybe we should talk about such things. Instead, we should just stick to the music. Back to 1966.

Gary Walker, that goes back to 66. It was Cora and Twinkie Lee. Of course, Gary Walker, one of the three Walker brothers, all had different names, surnames, but they decided to be Walker Brothers, which was nice. Gary,

Johnny Dice cancels inside that one. Go back to 78. Carry On Wayward Son. Actually, I was looking at the price of that one. You've got a good copy of the single, you know. It's worth a couple more bob now than when you first bought it all those years ago, which would have been in 1978. If you want to tell me about it, quite easy, really. You could email me. Why not send me a message? studio@lv18radio.uk. studio@lv18radio.uk if you want to send in a message. And if you can't be too fussed to do that, you can always come on the website. There's a form to fill in there. You just have to press a button, say you're not a robot, and you can do it that way. So once again, if you want to do it the proper way, studio@lv18radio.uk. That sounds...

Desmond Decker and the Ace Hands, going back to 1969, a bit of reggae, and I love a bit of reggae, that one called It Beck. Right, time to do a piratey sort of record. This in 1971 was released, but didn't make the UK charts. Did that stop the multicoloured ship? No, of course not.

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Sadly, didn't make the UK charts. Why not? A good record. I'm sure they'll agree that one. Chicago. And here comes that feeling again. Ooh.

0: Brenda Lee on that one, 1962, fabulous voice, great songs as always. Don't mind playing the old Brenda Lee stuff. Here comes that feeling, here comes a jingle.
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How about that for dreaminess? I think that's a safe way to describe that one. Marie Mulder, Midnight at the Oasis. Well, this is daytime on the LV18, moored up here at Harwich, home of Radio Mi Amigo. And every so often in my programmes where I play singles, I bring you tunes that were pioneered, supported by the Pirates, but sadly didn't do the business in the UK charts. Here's a good example. 1965, Dave D, Dozy, Beaky, Mick and Titch, All I Want.

JD Dozybeke Migantich, that was the one that they released first. It didn't become a hit, and I think a bit tame compared to the later stuff, because the next single reached the charts, and then it was all the way through to, what, the end of the 60s for them. All I want right now is to remember the days when I was at school, although perhaps it's better if I forget.

Cat Stevens, remember the days of the old schoolyard. I think it's best, actually, if I forget mine, because I got into one or two bits of hot water, didn't do too well, which is why I'm here now, I guess. Right, quick reminder, you can find out more about Radio Mi Amigo by going to the Facebook page, LV18 The Key Harridge, LV18 The Key at Harridge.

Herman Simmons in 1968. That one was called Sunshine Girl. And I move on a couple of years. And one of those records, when I play it, I am back in that period. It's 1970, listening to the Multicoloured Ship playing Piccadilly Witch.

which is like a sad old kind of movie. And whilst that was playing, I was just thinking, well, if I could go back to 1970, how much would I change? You know, you think, yeah, I do X, Y, Z. And then along the way, you think about your children and your grandchildren, and you think, I can't do any of it, really. Instead, I'll just play some oldies. 1961, Eden Kane.

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Well, I ask you, and I don't know if you're aware, it's one of the Sarsfield brothers. Remember, what was it? Where do you go to, my lovely? There was one in the 70s, the Continent. No, it wasn't the Continent at all. It was My Resistance Is Low. Same brothers, except they changed names, which is confusing, really. Confuses me anyway. Let's have a game of peekaboo, shall we, in 1973. This is the Stylistics.

Well, that goes all the way back to reaching the charts in 1973. It was Stylistics, Peekaboo. That's my original copy. I have to confess, that was gone completely out of my memory. Cannot recall it at all. Well, we have a quick look at the clock. We've got about 9 minutes to go on this particular hour, and a chance to get a bit closer to me. I want to be near you.

It was fun. There's a great driver beat on the Miguel 5 records, and there's a good example from 1964. It was called Near You, and in case you can't quite put your finger on it, the other one was Mockingbird Hill, which they had a big hit with. Okay, time almost for me to go. I'm going to sort of play out with a couple of records. The last one will be a bit romantic, a bit mushy, so we'll say that to the end. As it is now, we're going into 1967, and yep, you've guessed it. It's another one of those pirate records that they promoted, they pushed, but sadly didn't make the UK charts. This one comes from Don Covey, who eventually did get a hit in the UK in the 70s. It's called 40 Days, 40 Nights.

There we go then, that was around in 1967, 40 days, 40 nights. Well, I've done my nearly 60 minutes of this particular programme. I'm off now. If you want to hear any more, do check out the website. Could be back with albums, could be singles. I'll leave you with a bit of romance from the Carpenters. I Need to Be in Love.

Yeah, that's what I like to do, sat in the Radio Mi Amigo studio here on the LV18. Crank the studio monitors up to 11 and listen to the music, which is fine during the day, but after midnight, while strolling around the Garden of Unearthly Delights, I have to think of the neighbours. I don't want to keep the guests awake over at the Pier Hotel, or do I? Anyway, I digress, as you can tell by the way I walk. Those were the Doobie Brothers, and the absolutely wonderful Listen to the Music, opening up one of our occasional visits to the Sun Lounge here on Radio Mi Amigo, with laid-back Paul Windsor, with music set at a leisurely pace, like this next one from Richie Havens. Here comes the sun.

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Yeah, let's go to San Francisco by Translove Airways, no doubt. And a hit during the summer of 1967, those were the Flower Pot Men. Well, strangely, when that was released over in the States, they were known as the Flower Pots. Not sure why. A breakdown in communication, possibly. Who knows? Anyway, before that, it was US West Coast band Hearts and Flowers. And She Sang Hymns Out of Tune from 1968. And from 1971, Richie Havens with George Harrison's Here Comes the Sun. Lovely stuff. Just what Chilling in the Sun Lounge is all about. And keeping that vibe going, this is Kenny Rankin, making sure everything remains peaceful.

You might well remember the Carpenters having a hit with that song in the early 70s, a rather sanitised version, it has to be said, and possibly a smoother version that befits a session in the Sun Lounge. But that version by Delaney and Bonnie and friends doesn't get played too often, so I thought I'd give it a spin. Anyway, that was Groupie, an in bracket superstar, issued in the UK in December 1969. Judy Collins was also in there with Joni Mitchell's Both Sides Now, and we started with US singer Kenny Rankin and Peaceful, great record, also covered rather superbly by Georgie Fame. This is Radio Mi Amigo, broadcasting from the light vessel LV18 mod here in Harwich Harbour here in the UK, and we are currently basking in the Sun Lounge, as we do on occasion, with that there Paul Windsor. And if ever a record was made for chilling in the Sun Lounge, this is it, Blue Guitar, from Justin Hayward and John Lodge.

0: Captain, I think the crew, meaning me as well, were expecting something a bit more shiny.
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Now, there's someone who's always welcome into the Sun Lounge, Antonio Carlos Jobim, and the classic How Insensitive from his 1963 album with a rather unwieldy title, The Composer of Decifernado Plays... The kazoo? Bagpipes? Well, I think not. Justin Hayward and John Lodge started us off with The Wonderful Blue Guitar from 1975 and from 1978. It was Kraftwerk and The Model. Great stuff. And here's someone else who's a regular visitor to the Sun Lounge, Chris Montez, with an ode to shepherds throughout the land. There will never be another you. Stop it.

Yeah, great stuff. Those were the Rolling Stones, of course, with Mick Jagger's vocal shining through, sitting on a fence, although I'm sure he wasn't when he recorded it. Before that, it was David Garrick from 1966 and Dear Mrs. Appleby, and also from 66, Chris Montez, There Will Never Be Another You. Come on now, give it a rest. This is Radio Mi Amigo, playing the best in 60s and 70s and all points in between, even farmyard animals if they happen to be passing through. Right, OK, from 1968, possibly a band you're not familiar with, but we can soon change all that. These are US band The Millennium, with Harmonies to Melt To, and it's from their album Begin. This is I'm With You. Enjoy.

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Do it now.

I'm still here, just enjoying the sounds. From the top, it was the Millennium, and I'm with you. Great performance. And Dionne Warwick, in her prime, are you there with Another Girl from 1965, from 2 years earlier. It was the Jeanette, Sally Go Round the Roses. And finally, from 1968, the Zombies, Time of the Season. And that's it for this edition of the Sun Lounge. Time to draw the blinds and put the remaining drinks back in the fridge. Oh, see, you've drunk them all. Oh, well, no matter. Just keep a weather eye on the Radio Mi Amigo schedule at lv18radio.uk to keep abreast of who's on when and where. And not forgetting the Garden of Unearthly Delights if you fancy a deeper dive into the music. That's the place to be. We meet outside the gates 4 nights a week, 12 midnight UK time, Tuesday through Thursday, and Saturday nights. A pair of open ears are all you need. To finish today's session in the Sun Lounge, a cool slice of bossa nova from Andy Williams. The Face I Love. But from me, Paul Windsor, see ya.

A very strange record, that, Deep Purple. And a single only, Strange Kind of Woman. It got to number 8 in the UK charts. It was later added to the end of Fireball. Welcome along to the Rick Marks programme, where we're playing the hits from the 60s, the 70s, with the odd dalliance towards the 1950s. Now, go over to whatever you're listening to me on and give it a little squeeze, please. Oh, that feels good. Slade, 1973. Squeeze me, please me.

That's one of those records that you recognise, but it didn't chart in the UK. From Orleans, 1976, that was still the one. And before that, you heard Slade and Squeeze Me, Please Me. This one got to number 31 in the UK charts. Sound of Cleveland's Clearwater Revival from 1969. And they're down on the corner.

Cleadance Clearwater Revival from 1969 and Down on the Corner. That's where you can find the LV18 from which Radio Mi Amigo broadcasts. If you come to Harwich, follow the Harbour Road down and just

Graham Parker and the Boomer from 1978, and Hey Lord, Don't Ask Me Questions. That was their second biggest hit, getting to number 32. Their biggest hit was Hold Back the Night, which got to number 24. And my personal favourite, Local Girls, didn't even get in the charts. Time for a bit of The Move from 1971. This is Chinatown.

A great track there, The Move from 1971 and Chinatown. Now this is the American hit I'm going to play for you now, Bobby V from 1961. It was a hit in the UK for Marty Wilde. Anybody guess what the song is? I'll give you a clue. Bouncy, bouncy, bouncy.

I should check my facts before I open my mouth, shouldn't I? That was a number 4 hit in the UK. Marty Wilde's only got to number 9, 1961. Bubby V and Rubber Balls here on Radio Mi Amigo. This is the Bystanders 98.6.

Lady and the Dreamers from 1963. If you're gonna make a fool of somebody, well, if you can remember Freddie and the Dreamers, what I'm about to say won't make much sense to you, but there is a whole generation out there that don't know what 98.6 Fahrenheit is. It's body temperature, if you'd like to know, because before the break we heard the Bystanders and 98.6. It's time to go a bit disco now, and we're going to start out with some horrible throaty noise from the Miracles. This is Love Machine.

come down to Harwich and we'll all start one. The OJs and a Love Train, 1972 on Radio Mi Amigo. This is Van Morrison and the Brown Eyed Girl.

The sound of Van Morrison from 1967 and the Brown Eyed Girl. You're in tune with Radio Mi Amigo. If you'd like to get in touch with us, we'd love to hear from you. It's studio at lv18radio.uk. If you'd like to come down and see us, then we're moored at Hoppenny Pier on Harwich Quay. This is the sound of Smokey, 1976, and Wild Angels.

her dreams. 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

0: I've always loved that band. Smokey there from 1978, and one of my favourite singles from them, Wild Wild Angels. We haven't had our dalliance with the 1950s yet, have we? So let's put that right. This is 1958 music from Buddy Holly. It's So Easy.
1: It's so easy.

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I love this record as well. Gary Wright, Love Is Alive.

Sometimes you think you know something and you don't. Gary Wright there from 1975 and Love Is Alive, which I just assumed was a UK hit, but it wasn't. Neither that nor Dreamweaver got into the UK charts, but they both got to number two in the USA. This is Carole King. It's Too Late from 1971.

That's Anna Carole King there from 1971, and it's too late. It's time for me to go. I hope you've enjoyed the music that I played here on Radio Mi Amigo. I'm going to leave you with Fleetwood Mac and Rhiannon from 1975. From yours truly, Rick Marks, ta-na, you look after yourselves and keep yourselves safe. I'd be very happy if you could join me next week and we'll do the same thing all over again. Ta-da!

0: 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I'm Gordon Bathgate.
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0: That's Blue Swede and Hooked on a Feeling, preceded by Don't Ever Change by the Crickets. Yes, thank you, lads. That's quite enough.
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Chris Morgan here with you on Radio Mi Amigo, and I've got a feeling there's another hour of great album music coming up. We started with The Fifth Dimension off an album called Earthbound, and I got a feeling, just feeling good at the moment. Hope you're going to enjoy the music. If not, we'll rush it all down to the scrapyard.

And we say goodbye, Cream, because that was the name of the album, and one entitled Doing the Scrapyard a Thing. Well, no records salvaged from scrapyards, unfortunately. One or two from charity shops, have to confess to that, but it does make for interesting playing.

Spencer Davis Group from the second album. The title of it was simply that, and you must believe me. So you have to believe me when I tell you about that one. Well, here we are on board the LV18 playing album music, just you and

Well, I've taken that off an album called 16 Great Performances, Ike and Tina Turner, and one entitled Crazy About You, Baby. Well, I guess you're crazy about me, amigo. You're sitting there listening, and I'm spinning the discs, and we have no secrets, that's for certain.

Great stuff from Carly Simon, off an album called No Secrets. We have no secrets, was that one. Now, if you cast your mind back into the middle of the 60s, you may remember a fella called Jewel Akins, who had a minor hit in the UK with The Birds and the Bees. Yes, my sex education solved it on that one. But he brought out an album called The Birds and the Bees, and from it, a mysterious Japanese song that made the top of the UK charts. The only problem was we didn't know what he was singing about, the Japanese fella, but Jewel Akins sorted it for us.

There we are then. That was Jewel Aitkins unravelling the mystery of what was being sung about on a track entitled Sukiyaki, My First Lonely Night. No lonely nights here, because there's somebody always on Radio Mi Amigo bringing you album tracks, and I'm going to bring you a soulful one right now from the Four Tops.

There we go then. That's the Four Tops, Seven Lonely Nights, taken off an album called Night Lights Harmony. Well, as I said, no Lonely Nights here. Albums all the way. And if you're new to the station there, in between 7 in the evening, 7 in the morning, it is album tracks. And between 7 a.m. and 7 p.m, we tend to go for the singles. What we are on now, of course, are the albums. And here's one I have a soft spot. It's from the early 70s. It's by a band called Aquila. And I have a soft spot for this because when I left school, I managed to get myself an apprenticeship at a place called Aquila. Pure coincidence, but it meant I had to have the album.

0: And that was from a band known as Aquila, a track entitled We Can Make It If We Try. And what we're going to try now is a couple of great rock and rollers from the early 60s.
1: Hot Sounds.

Chubby Checker for Twisters Only, the name of the early 60s album. And that, of course, was his cover of Blueberry Hill. Before that, Chuck Berry from an album of the same name. And he was back in the USA. Considering all the trouble he had, I can't quite understand why he was so pleased to be back there. But hey-ho, that was his decision. Our decision, play a bit of Wishbone Ash. From There's the Rub, Don't Come Back.

There we go. That's Wishmash. One from them called Don't Come Back. Feeling a bit light at the moment. I wasn't quite sure where the end was. It's a long time since I've heard it. And first of all, I was chatting away to you with the microphone down, so that didn't matter. If I don't mention it, you'll be none the wiser then. When I did put the mic up, I took a quick swig of water and I thought, oh, the record stopped. And I gulped that down. Then I realised they were still doing their doobie bits on the end. So there we are. After all that, bit of light stuff, I think. M. Do you remember M? It was Robin Scott. And he brought out an album called New York, London, Paris, Munich. Everybody talks about pop music. And from it, That's the Way the Money Goes.

Well, I'm sure you worked out that that was from Abraxas, Santana, Black Magic Woman, Gypsy Queen. And so we move to the end of the programme. We've got about 7 minutes to go, and I'm going to fill most of it with a record from 10 years after. You'll know this. Stonehenge is the name of the album. Hear Me Calling, the name of the track.

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1: Zap!

Hey, welcome into the Before Offshore Show. Thank you so much for joining me today. My name's Steve Jenner, as the man says. It's great to be here and playing hits which were released in the years before offshore radio launched here in the UK. We started with a drinking song, which is probably massively inappropriate given the time of day it might be when you're listening to this. The Champs and Tequila, and then one all about Beans Hines, just like Eddie. And let's go back to this.

And that was written the best part of 100 years ago and given away as a gambling debt. And it went on to become one of the most performed songs live on stage and covered of all time. Blues classic for you now before offshore, John Lee Hooker and Dimples.

to All American before Offshore Classics. The Coasters and Poison Ivy before that. Chuck Berry and No Particular Place to Go. He was nobody's idea of a great technical guitarist, but nobody made a guitar sound quite like that before or since. And from the Americans to the Brits on Before Offshore, Johnny Kidd and the Pirates. And

0: Yeah, the triangle dance and everything. The shadow's there and Apache. And my boyfriend's back.
1: 1963.
0: And you want to see his front as well.
2: He went away and you hung around and bothered me every night. And when I wouldn't go out with you,

0: This is not a commercial. It's an historic recording played for old time's sake. Take no action as a result of hearing this.
1: I'm a spaceman. The moon and sun and all the stars are great big Tootsie Roll Pops.
2: I'm a princess.
1: Yes, my lord, it's a party tonight. We'll have Tootsie Roll Pops. All of the kids in the neighborhood say Tootsie Roll Pops are triple good.
3: Triple good.
4: And do you know why?
5: 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And three, only Tootsie Roll Pops are such fun to eat. That's why they're triple good.
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1: 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Triple good.
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Well, this just about takes it for this week's shenanigans. Thank you so much for your company on Before Offshore. I'll talk to you again next week, hopefully. And I'll play out with Brooke Benton and A Rocking Good Way to Raw.

0: in a good way.
1: And I'd love to rock. How about you?
0: And baby, you got what it takes.
1: Ain't that some? You dig the rock?
0: I say,
1: cool.
0: Stay out of my spot.
1: Oh, yeah. Oh, yeah. Yeah, I like your spot, though, you know.
2: Steve Jenner's Before Offshore.

Welcome to Radio Mi Amigo, Rick Marks album tracking for the next hour. That was originally just a single from Golden Earring. It got to number 19 in the Dutch charts, Don't Run Too Far, but I have found it on Golden Earring's Greatest Hits from 1968, so I can play it, can't I? This is Frigid Pink from 1969, House of the Rising Sun.

Led Zeppelin from the 1970 LP Led Zeppelin 3, and a traditional song that's been sung many times over the years, Gallow Pole. But in the normal version, the sister comes along, gives the money to the hangman, and the two of them ride off into the distance. In Led Zeppelin's version, the sister brings the money, the hangman takes the money, sleeps with the sister, and hangs the bloke anyway. 1965 music, The Byrds, and it's time to turn, turn, turn.

The crooked faces of clocks appear and die in nightmare dreams, while juggling music surrounds us both and turns our thoughts to screams.

Kaleidoscope there from their 1967 album Tangerine Dream. You'd have guessed that was 1967, wouldn't you? Further reflections in the room of the percussion. That's about a hallucinatory room where perceptions break down, imagination both dazzles and terrifies. Before that, you had The Sound of the Birds from their album Turn, Turn, Turn. It was the title track, 1965. Stopping in that year, let's have a bit of the Mamas and the Papas from their album If You Can't Believe Your Eyes and Your Ears. This is Monday Morning.

Ronnie Lane there with his band Slim Chance, and from an album I believe is called Ronnie Lane Slim Chance. That was How Come. And at that time, members of Slim Chance included Gallagher and Lyle, but it was a heavily rotating band. Before that, you heard the Mamas and the Papas from their album If You Can't Believe Your Ears and Eyes, which was obviously written in a previous time, because you can't really do that now anyway, can you? This is Procol Harum and the story of a doomed ship, A Salty Dog, from 1967.

Traffic there from 1970 and the album John Barleycorn Must Die, and that was a song called Empty Pages that apparently came to Steve Winwood while he was walking around a wood thinking of past tours. Now I've walked around many a wood and no song has ever yet come to me. Santana, Abraxas, 1970, Oh Come Over.

Al Stewart from his 1975 album Modern Times and the Apple Cider Reconstitution. That's about a fantasy that Al Stewart made up about an abandoned railway station that he knew from his childhood. The station was Wilcote in Warwickshire, and his fantasy was making love to a girl in the station. Bit of Rugby Stung from Eric Clapton. There's one in every crowd. This is Swing Low, Sweet Chariot.

That was America. 1971 album from their self-titled album, and that was A Horse With No Name. Before that, Eric Clapton from There's One In Every Crowd and Swing Low Sweet Chariot. As you probably guessed, it's time for me to go now. I hope you've enjoyed the music that I played here on Radio Mi Amigo, where we've been album tracking. But there's more great album tracking coming your way, I can assure you of that. To say goodbye, we're going to have a bit of King Crimson from In the Court of the Crimson King, 1969, of course, and this is 21st Century Schizoid Man. For me, Rick Marks, ta-da, you look after yourselves, keep yourself safe.

And Robin D's got the album tracks for the next hour. We hit the deck running with The Cars, and from their self-titled album from 78, Bye Bye Love. Then it was a Runaways from their self-titled album from 76, and Cherry Bomb. Getting down to walking pace now, the Jeremy Spencer Band, and from Flea from 1979, this is Cool

0: and it's nice to have a cool breeze in the air after the summer that we've had. Right, there you go. How are you doing? All ready for some chilling out for the next hour, I hope. So let's chill out together.
1: You'll never be alone at nighttime. Amigo.
0: And one of Robin D's all-time favourites right now from Heart. And their 1975 album Dreamboat Annie. This is Crazy on You. Love it, love it, love it.

bones. I think my bones are older than the chair. So we need an engineer in here with some WD-40. Where's Shiraz when you need her? And right now, for our friends and good listeners in the Netherlands, it's Shocking Blue.

0: And from the album In the Heat of the Night from 1979, that's Pat Benatar and Heartbreaker. Up next, it's Heart. No, not the Heart. This one is Heart from the Netherlands, and I'm playing this track from an album called Singles, 1966 to 1974. And it comes from 1974, and it's Lovemaker.
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3: 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But I could never get round you all in one day, that's for sure. Mi amigo Nighttime, with Robin D here in the hot seat. And it's time for our refreshment break. This is where I brew up my mug of rich roast blend and enjoy my sugar-coated honey glazed donut. And what have you got? A custard cream? Oh, well, you can't win them all.
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And that's Bad Company at their best, and Shooting Star from their 1975 album Straight Shooter. Before that, Jackson Browne, Running on Empty, and that came from the 1977 album The Next Voice You Hear. And we started off with Van Halen, Running with the Devil, from their self-titled album from 1978. And right now, this is Captain Beyond. Sufficiently Breathless, the title track from the album Sufficiently Breathless.

0: They're called Gamma, and that's Thunder and Lightning from their album Gamma One. And that's it for yours truly,
1: Robin D.
0: It's all over for me until the next time. So I'm going to leave you with this one from Babe Ruth and from First Base from 1972. This is Wells Fargo. You keep chilling out with me, amigo, all night long. Catch you soon.

aside from Radio 3. If you know of another radio station that would play a piece of music nearly 19 minutes long, let me know, because I may like to listen to it. I'm Chris Cooper. You can reach me at the email address studio@lv18radio.uk. That's Griffin there, a track widely considered

think again, this is a minute longer. Live music from German prog rock band Jane. Recorded in 1976. This is the live version of Windows.

Jane, with the track Windows, a sprawling melodic krautrock performance showcasing the band's space rock leanings. And it sounds like they went down well in 1976. Well, we've had a couple of 70s tracks this hour on the Chris Cooper Show here on Mi Amigo. It's time we went back to the 60s. The Velvet Underground. And this is Sister Ray.

got Rosie and the tray on. They're busy waiting for her booster. She's just back from Carolina. She says she's bound to beat a sailor. I says you haven't got the time. You're busy sucking on my ding-dong. You're busy sucking on my ding-dong.

The Velvet Underground with Sister Ray, one of the most notorious, chaotic and influential long-form rock tracks of the 1960s. It's loud, it's distorted, it's improvised and deliberately confrontational. Basically, the Velvets inventing punk 10 years in advance. Recorded in one take with no overdubs. No bass guitar, John Cale played a Vox Continental organ through a distorted guitar amp instead. So three tracks in an hour. We heard Griffin, Jane and Velvet Underground. And that's just about it from the Chris Cooper Show for tonight. Hope there's been something there different, enjoyable and challenging.

0: And just quickly, thank you to Michael Kroger in Hamburg for the suggestion of the Jane track tonight.
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That's all you need. And for the next 55 minutes, this is all you need. A trip around the Garden of Unearthly Delights with your tie-dye tour guide, Paul Windsor, here on the overnight service of Radio Mi Amigo. Right, so the Faces kick things off with a great track from their 1971 album, A Nod's As Good As A Wink to a Blind Horse. And a superb guitar on there from Ronnie Wood. And anyway, that was That's All You Need. Right, next up is Gary Walker and The Rain, who had a couple of singles issued in the UK in the late 60s. But over in Japan, they were afforded the luxury of an album, no doubt due to Gary's previous band, the Walker Brothers, being such a big draw over there. Not sure why it never got a UK release. It's a good album with some strong tracks, like this one, The View.

Yeah, sounding like a cross between The Nice and Jethro Tull. That was Belgian band Waterloo and Why May I Not Know? And that's from their 1970 album on Discavogue Records, First Battle. Waterloo, first battle, see what they did there. But it turned out to be their only battle, as that was their only album. Before that, it was Marmalade, or The Marmalade. They seem to be one or the other at different times. And that was a track from their 1970 Decca album, Reflections of the Marmalade, and that was Kaleidoscope. And back at the beginning, a great track from Gary Walker and The Rain, The View. And that's from their 1968 album, only issued in Japan, optimistically titled Album Number One. There weren't any others after that one. And on we go from 1971. These are If, with the single version of Far Beyond, a track on their United Artists album, If 3. Yeah, great track. Enjoy.

Yeah, we all like to receive letters from the taxman, don't we? Always full of good news, or not, as usually the case. Anyway, those were the Beatles, of course, from their Revolver album, and George Harrison's Taxman. And we'd started that set with UK band If, and a single out on United Artists in August 1971, the excellent Far Beyond. And sandwiched in between were Ronnie James' Reincarnation. I wasn't able to find any sort of information on the band at all. I have a feeling they may have been a studio concoction, but they released just this one single on US Decca in March 69. Is This the Only Life You've Had? And that was it. It turned out to be true. Anyway, this is Radio Mi Amigo, broadcasting from the magic swirling ship light vessel LV18 moored here in Harwich Harbour, here in the UK. Paul Windsor at this end, leading us through the Garden of Unearthly Delights. Radio Mi Amigo's best kept secret. No one else is listening, so nobody knows what we get up to. Anyway, from 1969, this is Ralph McTell with the rather apt Michael in the Garden.

I will not be pushed, filed, stamped, indexed, briefed, debriefed, or numbered.

Yeah, easy for you to say. From the album Electric Ladyland, a 1968 release on Track Records, a Jimi Hendrix Experience, Still Raining, Still Dreaming. And before Jimmy, we heard Dr. Strangely Strange. Sounds like he could be a candidate in a local election. It's from the album Kip of the Serenes, out on Island Records in 1969. Strangely Strange, but oddly normal. Does he mean us? Anyway, we started with Ralph McTell and Michael in the Garden from his 1969 album on Transatlantic Records, My Side of Your Window. Good stuff all. Next up, German band Can with a track from their album Future Days, also issued as a single on United Artists in 1973. This is Moonshake.

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1: 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Do it now.

Wheeling Away Into the Ether. That was unmistakably Kraftwerk with the title track from their 1976 album Radioactivity. And in similar territory was Can and Moonshake. Great stuff. Right, we are currently meandering our way back towards the gates here in the Garden of Unearthly Delights, and keeping us company, our Dutch band Mayfly, with the promise of lemon cake ahead.

Yeah, isn't that good? Those were Mayfly and Lemon Cake, a track from their self-titled album released on Ariola Records in Holland in 1973. And here we are, back at the gates. Where does the time go? But never fear, fellow travellers, we gather at the gates 4 nights a week at 12 midnight UK time, Tuesdays, Wednesdays, Thursdays and Saturday nights. And if you need a second bite, it gets a repeat at 0600 UK time. We just open the gates, you just have to step inside. To finish today's trip, this is Donovan and the Jeff Beck Group and Barabba Jackal. But from me, Paul Windsor, see ya.

pull eyes, float feathers after the struggle. The hopes burst and shot joy all through the mind. Sorrow more distant than a star. Multicolor run down over your body. Then the liquid passing all